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1: 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This time on board the Norwegian Aqua, leaving February 27, 2027 and flying to Miami. 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
1: Here are your Chronicle headlines for Wednesday, May 13th. Barnard Award winners. Willimantic student claims Henry Barnard Award. 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Garden Club of Wyndham to hold plant sale this weekend at two places. In sports, Ram Baseball rallies to defeat E.O. Smith with a five-run sixth and extends win streak to four. Lyman Memorial clinches a playoff spot. Major League Baseball, Phillies over the Red Sox 2-1, Yankees 6, Orioles 2, and the Mets clobber the Tigers 10-2. To subscribe to the Chronicle, call 860-423-8466. And those are your Chronicle headlines for Wednesday, May 13th.
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1: Family, community, economy. 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
1: Family, community, economy. 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
1: 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We've been proud to do business in this market for more than 60 years. And over those decades, we've seen the area grow and prosper. There's been so many great things that have happened over that time. But recently, we've seen a decline in one of the key things that have founded that growth, local business. As a proud local business, we ask you to support the heartbeat of our community. 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And over the next few months, you'll be hearing from other business owners asking you to do the same.
3: 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It's helped my business through exposure. 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So that tells me that they're hearing it and listening to it, and it's getting embedded in their brain.
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4: 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Willimantic student claims Henry Barnard Award. 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Garden Club of Wyndham to hold plant sale this weekend at two places. In sports, Ram Baseball rallies to defeat E.O. Smith with a 5-run sixth and extends win streak to 4. Lyman Memorial clinches a playoff spot. Major League Baseball, Phillies over the Red Sox 2-1, Yankees 6, Orioles 2, and the Mets clobber the Tigers 10-2. 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
1: Announcing Rock the Boat 8. Get ready to escape another harsh winter and join me, Franco, along with the band branded Country That Rocks on another Caribbean cruise. This time on board the Norwegian Aqua, leaving February 27, 2027 and flying to Miami. 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
1: Family, community, economy. 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
1: Hi, this is Melanie, sales manager for Hall Communications. We've been proud to do business in this market for more than 60 years. 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But recently, we've seen a decline in one of the key things that have founded that growth, local business. As a proud local business, we ask you to support the heartbeat of our community. 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
1: Announcing Rock the Vote 8. Get ready to escape another harsh winter and join me, Franco, along with the band branded Country That Rocks on another Caribbean cruise. This time on board the Norwegian Aqua, leaving February 27, 2027 and flying to Miami. 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
1: 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This time on board the Norwegian Aqua, leaving February 27, 2027 and flying to Miami. 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
4: 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We must keep forging on a path towards nonviolence and compassion for these angels that have blessed our lives. We can do it if we work together. 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
1: Family, community, economy. 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
1: 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We've been proud to do business in this market for more than 60 years. And over those decades, we've seen the area grow and prosper. There's been so many great things that have happened over that time. But recently, we've seen a decline in one of the key things that have founded that growth, local business. As a proud local business, we ask you to support the heartbeat of our community. Think local first when making your next purchase. And over the next few months, you'll be hearing from other business owners asking you to do the same.
3: 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It's helped my business through exposure. 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So that tells me that they're hearing it and listening to it, and it's getting embedded in their brain.
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4: Yeah, Thursday morning here at the Breakfast Club. We got rain. We'll talk about the whole forecast coming up in just a little bit. Well, Aaron Stewart's having more problems, but could that mean the door is open once again for our own Pirate Dwayne to run for governor? Okay, there's been a little bit of a development. We'll talk about that. And while we're on the development of that, or the subject of that, bank scams, they're like going crazy thanks to AI. There's a new one to be aware of. This is no joke. We'll get into that one this morning on the show. Ben Affleck on AI in Hollywood. You know, they have AI actors. Is that going to change the way things are going? A lot of actors are saying, wait. No, we can't do this. Robotaxis, another great example of AI just doing whatever the hell it wants to do. And will Kash Patel take the drunk test? Yeah, on the stand he said he would. So we'll look at that a little bit closer. $1 Million Baby this morning on The Breakfast Club. 45.

Classic Gaga, Pete Nichols, Breakfast Club, and your Thursday morning rain. I mean, lots of rain. Woke up this morning, I could hear it on the hitting on the sunroof outside. So 60 degrees, if we ever get there. Rain from now till 8, 9, 10 o'clock tonight. So a sog fest today. Tomorrow, 58 degrees. That's it. Lots of clouds for your Friday. But Saturday and Sunday and even Monday look great. Saturday's high, 75 degrees and sunny. Sunday, we'll get to the lower 80s. And we'll be pretty much around the same temperature for Monday. Less clouds on Monday. We just got to get through this soggy whatever it is. 54 degrees rain right now at Hit Music, I-98.3.

0: Thursday morning here on the Breakfast Club. Well, Erin Stewart's having trouble, but her problems could mean a benefit for someone we all know, our own Pirate Duane. Yes, he's talked about running for governor now. There is a problem, though. There seems to have emerged a story about him sending a nude selfie of himself to some woman.
1: Has apologized for the nude selfie.
2: I just want to say that I'm sorry about the selfie thing there, but, you know, I didn't know how to take the picture there, and I forgot it was mandatory pants at work day.
1: But adds that it was sent to a woman after his second divorce. She was trading text messages with him.
3: Above board, professional, two friends talking to each other.
2: So I thought maybe she'd like to see the anchor.
3: Shocked. Because I could tell what he was trying to do, and I wasn't going to have anything to do with it.
1: As for the nude photo he's considering pursuing...
2: Well, I actually think there's an art side to this, so I'm thinking about a gallery showing, you know, with all of them, just, you know, wine and cheese or type of thing, maybe some rum.
1: Jim Ryan, ABC News.
0: Wow. Considering the current political climate, he may actually get away with that this fall.

0: Thursday morning here on The Breakfast Club. Well, the story's been out there in the news about FBI Director Kash Patel being so drunk that the FBI had to use breaching equipment to get into his office one day. Well, he was testifying a couple of days ago, and, he was challenged to take the drunk test.
1: Are you willing to take the test to determine whether they have a drinking problem?
2: I'll take any test.

0: to support dairy farms. At a news conference in Hebron at Maple Leaf Farm, governor criticized federally set milk prices that favor large corporate farms over locally owned family farms. Dairy farms dealing with increased costs for equipment as well as diesel fuel and fertilizer. This morning, the governor's on the UConn campus and stores to announce the release of state funding to support academic research programs impacted by federal cuts. Democratic Congressman Joe Courtney questioned a Pentagon official over the cost and timeline of converting an airplane gifted by the nation of Qatar into an Air Force One aircraft. Courtney has doubts the airplane will have the proper capabilities. The FAA is providing a grant of nearly $1.5 million to Groton New London Airport for construction of new drainage on the taxiway. Federal infrastructure legislation previously funded lighting improvements and snow removal equipment upgrades at that airport. Took about 3 minutes to put out a structure fire in Willington around 1 o'clock this morning at fire on Old River Road in Willington. Around 8:20 last night in Union, a car went down an embankment off of I-84 and rolled over. A woman in her 40s was entrapped with injuries. Police believe she may have had a medical episode. U.S. Postal Service will be recruiting prospective new employees tomorrow from 10 to 12:30 at the Willimantic Public Library. News brought to you by Tri-County Vision.
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0: On the scoreboard, Red Sox over the Phillies 3-1. Orioles beat the Yankees 7-0. WNBA, Sun lost to Vegas 98-69. 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Showers today, highs in the mid-60s. Isolated showers tonight. Looking cloudy for Friday, low 60s. Saturday, sunny and warmer. May hit the 80s. 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

0: on the LP Nichols Breakfast Club. They should have a game show to tell you whether you're drunk or not, and Cash Patel could go on it. Welcome to the game show. So you think you're sober?
1: Oh, yeah.
0: Our special celebrity guest today, Cash Patel. Welcome to the show.
1: Thank you very much. I'm really happy to be on the show. I know I'm not a drunk.
0: Well, we'll see about that. You'll be asked three questions. Then our panel will decide, drunk or sober. If all three say you're drunk, you get one skunk. You get three questions, three skunks, you're drunk as a skunk, and you're kicked off the show. Are you ready for question number one?
1: Look, I can answer any question anywhere. You'll see I am completely sober.
0: Question number one, Cash Patel, have you ever woken up in a strange place and didn't know how you got there?
1: Well, okay, wait, there's the Waffle Hut thing. But I think someone has already found out that aliens transport people to Waffle Huts all the time, so that doesn't count.
0: Let's go to our panel. What do you say?
2: I'm going to have to say drunk.
0: Say he's a drunk.
1: Drunk.
0: Well, that's one skunk. And now for question number two, did you ever not know where you were the night before?
1: This morning I woke up in my car, so I was in my car last night.
0: Pretty sure of that. Panel, what do you say? Drunk or sober?
1: Yeah, he's drunk.
2: Oh, I think he's a drunk.
0: Oh, that's a drunk guy. Cash Patel, you now have two skunks. One more skunk, and you're drunk as a skunk. Question number three. Has anyone ever tried to go through a blocked door to wake you up?
1: Oh, okay, as to that, my door is unreachable. It's an FBI door. You can't get through no matter what you do.
0: Panel, for your very last time, what do you say? Drunk or sober? Sounds drunk to me.
1: Yeah, he's drunk.
2: Oh, that's drunk, all right.
0: Oh, Cash Patel, three skunks, you're a drunk. So don't worry, we're sending you home with the consolation prize, a home breathalyzer test. See you next time on Drunk or Sober.

0: a sloppy mess. Sabrina Carpenter, by the way. I mean, really, I went upstairs and refilled the coffee. It was like pouring, unbelievable. So, yeah, it's that kind of thing that if you haven't worked on your sump pump in your basement, if you need that, you better get going on that one. It is definitely a sog fest this morning here on the show. Slow going this morning, so take it easy. Look at the full forecast for you coming up in just a little bit here on this soggy Thursday.
1: Got a girl from the south side, got brazen hair. First time I seen her walk by, and I about fell about my chair.

Sam Hunt, Body Like a Back Road. B. Nichols, Breakfast Club. So, those self-driving cars. I've secretly been waiting for them. The idea of going to the beach all day, you know, you get that sun-tired thing, and then getting in your car and saying, go home. Well, there have been more troubles. Those robo-taxis, they're in some cities and markets. Wait till you hear what's happening. Be coming up in just a couple of seconds.

0: So don't forget to check our website from time to time. We got all kinds of exciting things coming up. I mentioned this because next week we're going to be over live at McDonald's in Mansfield. The brand new renovated one. You know, you drive by that on 195, you watch them working on it. They opened it up in January, but the official opening is happening on the 20th, and you're all invited. There's going to be a ribbon cutting with our sister stations, Wayne Norman, early in the morning. Then Franco's going to be over there in the afternoon, and they got prizes to give away. Yeah, good stuff. We'll tell you more about it as the date gets closer, but you can always check out and find out what we're doing on our website, hiddenmusic.i.e83.com.
1: Bring an umbrella. Showers today, highs in the mid-60s. Governor Lamont will be on the UConn campus this morning to announce the release of state funding to support academic research in stores and at UConn Health, money coming from reserves in anticipation of cuts by the Trump administration. Yesterday, the governor was at a farm in Hebron announcing a plan to release $22.5 million to family-owned dairy farms. Local farmers say federally set milk prices favor large corporately owned farms. Congressman Courtney questioned a Pentagon official about the cost and schedule of converting an airplane gifted by Qatar into a capable Air Force One aircraft. Groton New London Airport is getting a grant of close to $1.5 million from the FAA to improve drainage on the taxiway. A structure fire early this morning in Willington on Old River Road was quickly extinguished around 1 a.m. A woman in her 40s may have had a medical emergency before her car went down an embankment off the interstate last night in Union. She was semi-conscious and had to be extricated. Police in Windsor working with video of three masked gunmen firing multiple times at a building yesterday morning. Nobody was injured. Building has a barbershop. A state trooper from the Hartford Barracks, 36-year-old Marwing Pena, is accused of a computer crime and has been placed on administrative leave. Red Sox over the Phillies, 3-1. Yankees lost to the Orioles, 7-0. Women's basketball, Vegas over the Sun, 98-69.
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0: So it looks like more trouble ahead for self-driving cars.
9: Waymo has voluntarily recalled nearly 3,800 of its self-driving cars, according to a new filing with the National Highway Traffic Safety Administration. It comes after some of the company's robo-taxis drove onto flooded roadways in San Antonio and became stuck.
0: Now, what happens when that happens? If the robo-car leaves you somewhere like that, does someone come and get you? And they've also been driving by school buses. When the lights are blinking and the stop signed out, they go right by them. Now, who gets the ticket for something like that? They say, well, we're working on the problem. It's just, it's something we're, you know, trying to. And they've actually hit dogs. This is not a good thing. Now, they've actually got permission in certain markets to have nobody in the car. So if you get stuck in the middle of nowhere and it drops you off in a flood zone, what do you do? Huh?

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4: Doggy Thursday morning here at the Breakfast Club. So we talked about robo-taxis. Yeah, that's a good thing, isn't it? Well, AI is also, it's everywhere. So in the movies, we've heard of AI actors. Songs are songs on the country charts now, sung by computers. Well, Ben Affleck is chiming in on that. We'll get his opinion coming up this hour here on the Breakfast Club. And also bank scams, aided by AI, are ballooning. It's amazing how convincing they sound. I've got a couple of examples. You don't want to get scammed. And it's very easy. You get nervous that someone's like robbing your bank account. So you think the person is trying to help you circumvent a scam. Just wait till you hear this. It's Shaboozy.

Classic Megan Trainor breakfast coming your soggy Thursday. I mean, it is a sog fest today. If we're lucky, we'll get to 60 degrees, but you're not going to go outside. Heavy rains this morning. It's been raining since about 4 o'clock this morning. It's going to continue to like 9 o'clock tonight. So, yeah, streets are flooded. Watch that sump pump of yours. Friday, although maybe we'll have some rain early in the morning, but it's not going to be a nice day. Clouds, only 55 degrees. Saturday, we shoot up to 75. Partly sunny skies for both Saturday and Sunday. Sunday, 81 degrees and sunny. And lots of sunshine for Monday with a high about maybe 79 degrees. Right now, we're stuck. 54 degrees and rainy here at Hit Music on 98.3.

0: Thursday morning here on The Breakfast Club. AI is everywhere. There's even AI movie actors. Matter of fact, they brought Val Kilmer back to life for a scene in a movie. And, you know, actors like Ben Affleck are chiming in, too, thinking that, well, maybe it can save money, but really?
1: I think a lot of that rhetoric comes from people who are trying to justify valuations around companies where they go, we're going to change everything. In 2 years, there's going to be no more work.
0: Well, that's what a lot of folks are saying, too. He also says that maybe as a tool, it can still be useful rather than as a replacement.
1: I actually don't think it's very likely that it's going to be able to write anything meaningful, and in particular, that it's going to be making movies like from whole cloth, like Tilly Norwood. Like, that's bull. What it is going to be a tool, just like sort of visual effects. It'll save us a lot of money, a lot of time.
0: Tilly Norwood, the one he referred to, is an AI actress, which is owned by a company in England who's already doing movies. So I don't know, Ben. Maybe it's here. Maybe you're not going to be doing anymore. Who knows? We'll have to keep our eye on this one. It's Olivia Dean.

0: Thursday morning here at the Breakfast Club. You know one thing they promise us about AI that I actually haven't seen happen? Customer service. Supposedly, AI was going to be this really big step forward in customer service calls. So when you had to call customer service, which nobody wants to do, nobody likes the phone tree, nobody likes dealing with someone who says to you, well, we've never heard of that problem before. That has been the standard get out of responsibility thing that they've been using for years. I imagine the AI will have that as well, too. But I'm looking forward. I just bought, oh, God, what was it? It was like this window air conditioner thing that you actually can close the window halfway through it. It's like a micro split, that kind of thing. And I had some trouble setting it up. And I had to go through a phone tree and it had automated responses, but it still sounded like the old wooden robot responses. So when is that actually going to happen? When's the good stuff coming our way?
1: Eastern Connecticut's home for Pete Nichols and the Breakfast Club.
2: It's going to be a rainy day, highs today in the mid-60s. The Lamont administration is planning to provide $22.5 million in emergency state assistance to support dairy farms. At a news conference in Hebron, the governor criticized federally set milk prices that favor large corporate farms over locally owned family farms. This morning, the governor will be on the UConn campus and stores to announce the release of state funding to support academic research programs impacted by federal cuts. Congressman Joe Courtney questioned a Pentagon official over the cost and timeline of converting an airplane gifted by the nation of Qatar into an Air Force One aircraft. FAA is providing a grant of nearly $1.5 million to Groton New London Airport for construction of new drainage on the taxiway. It took only about 3 minutes to put out a structure fire in Willington around 1 o'clock this morning. Fire was on Old River Road in Willington. Around 8:20 last night in Union, the car went down an embankment off the interstate and rolled over. A woman in her 40s was entrapped with injuries. Police believe she may have had a medical episode. U.S. Postal Service will be recruiting prospective new employees tomorrow from 10 to 12:30 at the Willimantic Public Library. With rain in the forecast, a special historical presentation at 5 o'clock about the founding of Windham County has been moved indoors.

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1: On the scoreboard, Red Sox over the Phillies 3-1. Orioles beat the Yankees 7-0. WNBA, Sun lost to Vegas 98-69. PGA Golf Championship kicks off today outside of Philadelphia. Showers today, highs in the mid-60s. Isolated showers tonight. Looking cloudy for Friday. Low 60s. Saturday, sunny and warmer. 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

Fever Dream, Speed Nichols, Breakfast Club. I said this before, but it's becoming a much bigger problem. AI, as we've been talking about, AI is a big help to scammers. Yeah. It's becoming more and more convincing for them and easier for them to get you to part with your money and to get you to think that somebody's actually scammed your bank account. Wait till you hear it. And coming up next, there's this woman who is totally scammed out of hundreds of thousands of dollars because of the scam. And she was totally convinced that she was doing the right thing. It is a very easy thing. So listen up, because it's coming your way next.

0: Post Malone and Morgan Wallen had some help. Well, AI is a big help to the scammers. Now, listen to this. This woman was told by her bank that her account had been compromised, and she had to move it right away, or the scammers who were currently hacking her bank were going to take her life savings. So she believed them.
1: She pulled out $170,000 from one bank and $60,000 from another. The scammers, four separate times, sent someone to her house to pick up the cash inside boxes from the bank. During each pickup, the man impersonating the Federal Trade Commission official was on the phone with her.
0: Yeah. The AI, fake Federal Trade Commission officer on the bank, on the phone with her, supposedly. So if anybody tells you your accounts are compromised, your credit card is compromised, they just need a little information, call your bank, call your credit card company directly from a number that you have. Not the number that they say, not the number that's on the phone, a number you have that you dial yourself, or call the cops. Maybe that's the first best thing to do each and every time you get these, because I get these texts all the time.

95 Breakfast Club. So this weekend's going to be great. We got a lot of yard stuff planned with a nice, sunny, warm weather finally coming our way. It's good to focus on that when it's raining outside like crazy right now. The thing is, I'm assembling some furniture we bought, deck furniture. Our stuff was rusted and rotting out. And you never know till you open the box, whether you got all the little screws and little things and the tools and the part A goes to part C and A7. And you know what I'm talking about? Everybody's been there. But the thing I'm dreading, since we're talking about AI, is having to call up the company because they shorted me on a little package of screws. Because it does happen. And it's like, oh, I got to deal with this. And you so I'm going to have to lay it. There's always stress when you have to do something like this. And I've learned from the past, if I shortcut it or try and think I can, Susan always says, remember the Adirondack chairs. I shortcutted that particular thing and one of them collapsed. Our heavyset neighbor sat down and went, while it was funny at the moment, never lived that one down.

0: So, what does your favorite snack food say about you? The thing you go to when you're, you want a munchie and you go to something, and you know, when you go to the store, you look for that one little thing. Well, tomorrow morning on the show, our Friday show, one of the things we'll be talking about is what does it say about you if you're like a Fritos person, a Doritos person, onion rings, whatever it happens to be, stay with the show. Do you like the crunchy Cheetos or the cheese puffs? There's a difference. Or are you a Cheez-It person? Yeah, all these things matter. So right now, hit me up the Man Cave Hotline. Tell me what it is you really like, and tomorrow we're going to go over that. Some of you may be shocked. Hit Music I 98.3. I'm Pete Nichols. The number for the Man Cave Hotline is 860-792-6387. So just go on there and tell me what your favorite snack is.
1: Don't wear expensive shoes today. Showers, highs in the mid-60s. President Trump and Chinese President Xi Jinping are toasting each other at a state banquet in Beijing. She talked about the importance of the U.S.-China relationship, said the world would be better served with the two countries as partners rather than rivals. China remains Iran's biggest trading partner. China forbids dissent on the Internet. Protests breaking out in Havana. Cuba has run out of fuel. The U.S. has been blocking fuel shipments from Venezuela. Governor Mann on the UConn campus this morning. He'll announce the release of state funding to support academic research in stores and at UConn Health, money coming from reserves created in anticipation of cuts by the Trump administration. Yesterday, the governor was at a farm in Hebron announcing a plan to release $22.5 million to family-owned dairy farms. Local farmers say federally set milk prices favor large corporately-owned dairy farms. Congressman Courtney questioned a Pentagon official about the cost and schedule of converting an airplane gifted by Qatar into a capable Air Force One aircraft. Structure fire early this morning in Wilmington on Old River Road was extinguished in about 3 minutes, around 1 o'clock this morning. A woman in her 40s may have had a medical emergency before her car went down an embankment off the interstate last night in Union. She was semi-conscious and had to be extricated. State trooper from the Hartford Barracks, 36-year-old Marwing Pena, is accused of a computer crime and has been placed on administrative leave. Red Sox over the Phils, 3-1. Orioles beat the Yankees, 7-0. NBA, Cleveland over the Pistons in overtime to take a 3-2 series lead. WNBA, Sun lost to Vegas, 98-69.
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0: So I've been asking questions about No Mo May. I got a lot of text response. A lot of people like me just knows the signs aren't there anymore. It just went away. I have not yet got a text from somebody who actually participated in last year's or the year before's No Mo May thing for the butterflies and the ticks and stuff like that. But I don't know if people just did it because, oh, wow, I can put off mowing till June. Because I kind of think that's where it was, and then some people got yelled at. But I'm still curious. Is this a fad that just died? Because it really seems that way. You know what I mean? 860-792-6387, the Man Cave Hotline, which, by the way, should always be in your phone.

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5: Soggy Thursday morning here on The Breakfast Club. We'll get to the weather forecast. The Weeknd does look really good. I'll tell you that. It's just fantastic. We just got to get through. Okay. Well, it looks like Aaron Stewart's campaign for governor has hit a couple of speed bumps. But it may be opening up the door for somebody we all know, Pirate Dwayne. Yes. Supposedly he's thinking about a run for governor now that there seems to be a crack in the foundation. So we'll look at that a little bit closer this morning here on the show. Cash Patel, he was on the stand, and they challenged him to take the drunk test he said he would. Just how is that? Is he actually going to do it? Are you going to go through with it? Okay, well, we'll be looking at that one a little bit closer this morning here on the show. Sabrina Carpenter.

One Republic, the Nichols Breakfast, coming to you soggy Thursday morning. High today, 60? Yeah, but soggy. It's a soggy 60 with heavy rains, man. I woke up this morning, I could hear it hitting the sunroof in the other, in downstairs where the sunroof is. So, yeah, a lot of heavy rain straight through to like 8 or 9 o'clock tonight and for tomorrow. High only 58 degrees, lots of clouds. The nice weather pops on Saturday, 75 degrees, partly sunny skies. 81 to 82 on Sunday. Again, mostly sunny skies and a lot of sun for Monday with a high 79 degrees. Got to wait till almost the end of May to get to normal temperatures for this time of year. Right now, rainy, 55 degrees here at Hit Music, I-98.

0: Thursday morning here on The Breakfast Club. Well, recently, Erin Stewart has had some trouble with her campaign for governor. So much so that now a crack has opened up, maybe just big enough for our own pirate Dwayne to once again run for governor. Now, he does have some background issues. Most recently, in the last couple of months, stories have been circulating that he sent a nude selfie unwanted to somebody.
1: That it was sent to a woman after his second divorce. She was trading text messages with him.
2: Above board, professional, two friends talking to each other.
3: So I thought maybe she'd like to see the anchor.
2: Shocked, because I could tell what he was trying to do, and I wasn't going to have anything to do with it.
1: As for the nude photo he's considering pursuing.
3: Well, I actually think there's an art side to this, so I'm thinking about a gallery showing, you know, with all of them, just, wine and cheese. Type of thing, maybe some rum.
0: Well, strange as it seems, in our current political climate, I think Pirate Dwayne still has a very big chance.

0: 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Hey, it's Keith C. Rice, and I want to mug you at work.
1: Excuse me?
0: No, I want to bring mugs to where you work.
1: I get it.
0: Yeah, we're talking very cool I-98.3 mugs. Splendidly and professionally done by Spiral Art Studio at 750 Main Street, Willimantic. 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

0: me back.
1: Soggy Thursday morning here on the Breakfast Club. Well, those stories about Cash Patel being drunk that were in the Atlantic just won't go away. And earlier this week, while he was testing,

0: Governor's holding a press conference on the UConn campus and stores to announce funds for academic research programs facing cuts by the Trump administration. Financial reserves were created by Democrats in response to anticipated cuts. Yesterday, the governor was at Maple Leaf Farm in Hebron to propose providing family dairy farms with $22.5 million in state aid. Those farmers say federally set milk prices favor large corporately owned farms. Groton New London Airport is getting a grant of nearly $1.5 million from the FAA to redo the drainage system on the taxiway. Congressman Courtney was grilling a Pentagon official yesterday about the massive expense and timeline for converting a gifted aircraft from the nation of Qatar into a functional Air Force One aircraft. Structure fire in Willington at 1 o'clock this morning was extinguished in about 3 minutes on Old River Road. Last night around 8:20 up in Union, car rolled over after going down an embankment off the interstate. The driver, a woman in her 40s, was semi-conscious and had to be extracted. She may have had a medical episode. State trooper from the Hartford Barracks is facing charges of third-degree computer crime. 36-year-old Marwin Pena of Glastonbury has been placed on administrative leave. If you might consider getting a job with the U.S. Postal Service, a recruiting event takes place tomorrow from 10 to 12:30 at the Willimantic Public Library. Tickets $50 in advance for Sunday afternoon's Thread City Hop Fest at Gilson Square in Willimantic. Samples from dozens of breweries will be offered, plus cider, honey wine, and prepackaged beverages. $65 plus fees at the gate. 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
0: On the scoreboard, Red Sox over the Phillies 3-1. Orioles beat the Yankees 7-0. WNBA, Sun lost to Vegas 98-69. 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Showers today, highs in the mid-60s. Isolated showers tonight. Looking cloudy for Friday, low 60s. Saturday, sunny and warmer. May hit the 80s. 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

0: for the day.
1: Swim BTF, Pete Nichols, Breakfast Club. So, Cash Patel's going to take the drunk test. Maybe he could go on a game show. So you think you're drunk, or you so you think you're sober. It would have to go like this.
2: Let me ask three questions. Then our panel will decide, drunk or sober. If all three say you're drunk, you get one skunk. You get three questions, three skunks, you're drunk as a skunk, and you're kicked off the show. Are you ready for question number one?
3: Look, I can answer any question anywhere. You'll see I am completely sober.
1: Question number one, Cash Patel, have you ever woken up in a strange place and didn't know how you got there?
3: Well, okay, wait. There's the Waffle Hut thing. But I think someone has already found out that, aliens transport people to Waffle Huts all the time, so that doesn't count.
1: Let's go to our panel. What do you say?
4: I'm going to have to say drunk.
1: Say he's a drunk. Well, that's one skunk. And now for question number two, did you ever not know where you were the night before?
3: This morning I woke up in my car, so I was in my car last night.
1: Pretty sure of that. Panel, what do you say? Drunk or sober?
3: Yeah, he's drunk.
4: Oh, I think he's a drunk.
1: Oh, that's a drunk guy. Cash Patel, you now have two skunks. One more skunk, and you're drunk as a skunk. Question number three. Has anyone ever tried to go through a blocked door to wake you up?
3: Oh, okay, as to that, my door is unbreachable. It's an FBI door. You can't get through no matter what you do.
1: Panel, for your very last time, what do you say? Drunk or sober?
5: Sounds drunk to me.
3: Yeah, he's drunk.
4: Oh, that's a drunk, all right.
1: Oh, Cash Patel, three skunks, you're a drunk. So don't worry, we're sending you home with the consolation prize, a home breathalyzer test. See you next time on Drunk or Sober.

Ariana P. Nichols, Breakfast Club, soggy Thursday morning. It's going to be a great weekend, though. I'm looking forward to, well, I'm sort of looking forward to assembling the yard furniture we bought, our deck furniture we had since we bought the house. I think some of it actually came with the house. We've been here like 25 years. So it was rusting out. And last year we had an incident. Okay, so we got some new ones. I have to assemble it. Now, sometimes when you have to assemble a piece of furniture, something is missing from the kit. And you have to call customer service. I'm not looking forward to that, although maybe AI would be in charge of customer service, because we've all had experience where you had that phone tree. It was utterly useless. So in just a couple of moments, we'll be looking a little bit closer at some of the advances. Yeah, in AI, every day there's another AI story, which leaves you going, really? I thought it was supposed to be smarter than this. Some

Some nights fun. Breakfast coming here Thursday. Okay, this is a sort of a weird story. Self-driving cars. I've always thought when they finally get them perfected, I would love to be able to go to the beach, lie out on the beach all day long, get that kind of sun drowsiness, get in the car and say, go home, and not have to worry about it. Well, the self-driving taxis, the closest thing we have to that right now, apparently aren't taking you where you want to go. Wait till you hear what's happened to some Waymo passengers in self-driving cabs. This is not something you want to have happen to you. That's coming up next.

0: Eastern Connecticut's home for Pete Nichols and the Breakfast Club.
1: So coming up, we're going to be over at the new McDonald's. Well, actually, it's been there for a long time. It's in Mansfield, Route 195, but they've been renovating it. You watch them kind of knock it down and rebuild it, and it opened in January, but the official opening is next week. So if you would like to go, come on by, check out the ribbon cutting. It's going to be at 9 o'clock Wednesday morning on the 20th. Wayne Norman from our sister station, WILI AM, is going to be on hand a little bit later on. Franco's going to be there around lunchtime. And, yeah, they're going to have some free giveaways and stuff like that, all happening at the Mansfield McDonald's with I-98.3.
2: Rainy day, temps in the mid-60s. President Trump and China's president toasting each other at a state banquet in Beijing. Major U.S. beef producers can start exporting beef to China again. U.S. Senate lawmakers advancing a resolution that would suspend senators' pay during a government shutdown. Governor of Florida has confirmed that Alligator Alcatraz in the Everglades will be closing soon. Protests breaking out in Havana after Cuba ran out of fuel. Cuba gets most of its oil from Venezuela, but the U.S. has been blocking its fuel shipments. Governor Lamont on the UConn campus this morning, he'll announce the release of state funding to support academic research in stores and at UConn Health. Yesterday, the governor was at a farm in Hebron announcing a plan to release $22.5 million to family-owned dairy farms. The local farmers say federally set milk prices favor large corporately-owned dairy farms. Congressman Courtney questioned a Pentagon official about the cost and schedule of converting an airplane gifted by the nation of Qatar into a capable Air Force One aircraft. Structure fire early this morning on Old River Road in Wilmington was quickly extinguished around 1 o'clock this morning. Woman in her 40s may have had a medical emergency before her car went down an embankment and rolled over off the interstate last night in Union near the Mass border. She was semi-conscious and had to be extricated. Red Sox beat the Phils 3-1. Orioles over the Yankees 7-0. WNBA, Sun lost to Vegas 98-69.
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7: 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So that tells me that they're hearing it and listening to it, and it's getting embedded in their brain.
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6: Get

0: So look, you get into a Waymo self-driving cab, you give them your address, and then what happens to you? Listen to this.
1: Waymo has voluntarily recalled nearly 3,800 of its self-driving cars, according to a new filing with the National Highway Traffic Safety Administration. It comes after some of the company's robo-taxis drove onto flooded roadways in San Antonio and became stuck.
0: Right. You're in the back of the car, you're stuck in a flood. What happens then? Is there another driver who comes out there to rescue you? Do you get a coupon for another ride? Is there a person in the car? No, I don't think there are. I think it just leaves you in the flood and then says thank you. And then what do you... Here's a thing I've never even thought about. Do you tip the Waymo company for the ride? I'd love to know your feelings about that. If it's a self-driving car, do you tip? Leave me a message in the Man Cave Hotline, because I would not tip a robot. What are they going to do with it? 860-792-6387.

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4: Soggy Thursday morning here at the Breakfast Club. We'll look at the forecast. How much more rain do we get? When does the sun pop up? Also, more about AI. Ben Affleck chimes in on AI actors and AI in the industry. Tilly Norwood, heard of her? She's not real. She's owned by a software company, I think, in England. And she's actually made a feature-length movie. And Val Kilmer's made a reappearance after death with the permission of his family. How does this sit with you guys? How does this sit with the industry? And what if somebody makes an AI Ben Affleck? Does he get money? All that, we'll look at that a little bit closer this morning on the show, as well as on the Rewind. Cash Patel agreed to take the drug test. How is that actually going to go? It's Ed Sheeran, camera.

Katy Perry, Soggy Thursday. I mean, oh my God, really heavy rain. Every time I go upstairs to get coffee, you can hear it hitting the windows out there. 60 degrees, if we're lucky to get that high. Tomorrow, the rain will be over. Or you know what? It might not early in the morning. Some of these storm fragments might be with us for the commute on Friday morning. Friday's high, only 58 degrees, lots of clouds. But it all gets out of here by Saturday, 75 and sunny. Sunday, 81, 82 and sunny. And even Monday, lots of sunshine and 79 degrees. But right now, rainy, soggy, 56 degrees here at Hit Music on 98.3.

0: Thursday morning here on The Breakfast Club. So AI's got its problems. But one area where some people see a lot of possibility for money is in films. Tilly Norwood is a digital actress. And yet, I don't think she's on a feature film yet, but there's a lot of talk about that. There are country music singers who are digital. There are voiceover people who are digital. Now, Ben Affleck talked about that, using AI as a tool rather than a replacement.
1: I actually don't think it's very likely that it's going to be able to write anything meaningful, and in particular, that it's going to be making movies like from whole cloth, like Tilly Norwood. Like, that's bull. What it is going to be a tool, just like sort of visual effects. It'll save us a lot of money, a lot of time.
0: Well, the writing in a lot of movies is so, anyway, I don't think it'll have a problem writing scripts. As to acting, I don't know. I think the money people are going to think, hey, wait a minute, how much does Affleck cost? How much does digital lookalike Affleck cost? Let's go that direction. It's golden.

0: So in the rewind this morning, AI is doing one thing correctly for the people that use it, scamming people. Apparently, it's extremely good at that. So if you get a text, or if you get an email, or even a phone call, and the return number actually is the number on the back of your credit card, or it is the bank number you've called before, don't believe it. Contact the bank directly. This one woman was scammed.
1: She pulled out $170,000 from one bank and $60,000 from another. The scammers, four separate times, sent someone to her house to pick up the cash inside boxes from the bank. During each pickup, the man impersonating the Federal Trade Commission official was on the phone with her.
0: Now, why would the Federal Trade Commission call you? Even if it's an AI. Seriously, they're not going to call you. The banks don't call you. You should always call them. Or better yet, go into your own branch. There's a novel idea. Nobody does that anymore. And just tell them what's going on. Short of that, call the local PD. It's very important. You know, don't even if they're trying to scare you, just call the cops. Very good idea. You don't want to get taken.
2: Rain showers today, mid-60s, cloudy with isolated showers tonight. This morning, Governor Lamont's holding a press conference on the UConn campus and stores. He'll announce funds for academic research programs.

0: pulled over after going down an embankment off the interstate. Driver, a woman in her 40s, may have had a medical episode. She was semi-conscious and had to be extracted. If you consider getting a job with the U.S. Postal Service, there's a recruiting event tomorrow from 10 to 12:30 at the Willimantic Public Library. Tickets are $50 in advance for Sunday afternoon's Thread City Hop Fest at Chilson Square in Willimantic. 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
0: On the scoreboard, Red Sox over the Phillies 3-1. Orioles beat the Yankees 7-0. WNBA, Sun lost to Vegas 98-69. 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Showers today, highs in the mid-60s, isolated showers tonight. Looking cloudy for Friday, low 60s. Saturday, sunny and warmer, may hit the 80s. 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
4: 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I need-

American Girls, Harry Styles, Breakfast Club. You know, every now and then, I look in the Man Cave hotline and someone has texted me some oddball question out of nowhere. Sometimes I just, yeah. But every now and then, there's a question I think, wow, wait a minute. I'm going to put that out there. Case in point, this morning, when I got down here and I checked the Man Cave hotline, someone had texted me a question. They found in their house a Snickers bar when they were cleaning out the cabinets. And they were wondering how long a Snickers bar can actually last. That's a good question. I have no idea. I think there's enough preservatives in any, you know, candy bar. They can probably last forever. Does anybody know? How long can a candy bar last before it's absolutely not a good idea to go near that thing? I don't know. I know there's expiration dates, but this one is well past its expiration date, so they're just wondering. It does sound like a cheapy move. You know, you got an expired candy bar, toss it, get a fresh one, because, I mean, it's a fresh one, right? But I'd love to know. If anybody knows, is there a food safety expert out there? 860-792-6387.

0: 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Let's do something.
1: Let's make a bet. From Mansfield to Musquamaket, nothing but the hits. 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

Fusion! Speed Nichols, Breakfast Club. So if you're looking for a little extra dough, lifeguards, again, and this has been going on for the last 3 or 4 years, all these local towns are starting to hit the panic bell. Hey, we don't have any lifeguards. So if you want to be a lifeguard, just Google lifeguard jobs in Connecticut. Some of them pay really well. There's a new addition that some towns are willing to do, transportation. How would you like that? You get driven to your job. Now, not every place does that, but now they're almost all willing to pay for any training you might need. Gone, though, is my favorite one from Guilford. Guilford, Connecticut offered the opportunity to become a lifeguard even if you didn't know how to swim. There's a difference between training someone in lifeguard skills and someone who comes to the job absolutely not knowing how to swim. I kind of think that should be the most basic of all prerequisites that you... And now there's even openings for senior citizen lifeguards. I don't know about that one. I really don't.

0: I wrong?
1: Pete Nichols, Breakfast Club. Okay, earlier this week, Cash Patel was being grilled, and they were talking about the Atlantic Magazine article, which says, at some point, he was so drunk that the FBI had to have breaching equipment to get into his office. Well, he didn't like that one, so he's suing the Atlantic. But he was asked by a Senate panel if he would take the drunk test.
2: Are you willing to take the test to determine whether they have a drinking problem?
3: I'll take any test you're willing to take.
1: Okay, challenge is being thrown down. So how does that actually work? Or maybe he can go on a reality show instead of taking the test, like, so you think you're sober. And how would that actually go? Well, I've got an idea.

0: So, yeah, we still got the rain. It's going to be with us till it's not. Like 8 or 9 o'clock tonight. That's how long the rain is going to be with us. High's only going to be 61 degrees today. Tomorrow, only 60. Cloudy. But then, this is going to be great. Saturday, they upgraded the forecast. They dropped the clouds. High 77 degrees. Sunday, 85 degrees. Nice. Partly sunny. I mean, almost maybe one or two puffies going by, but that's it. Even Monday, 78 degrees and lots of sunshine. So we just got to get through this stuff. 56 right now under rainy skies here at Hit Music on 98.3.
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0: And on screen two at 8:30, it's Michael. Then the drama with Zendaya and Robert Pattinson. And on screen three at 8:30, it's Mortal Kombat 2.
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0: This is I-98.3 Music. Because I'm too messy. This is I-98.3 Music. And this is I-98.3 Music. The hits play here. Eastern Connecticut's hit music station, I-98.3. Here we go with another edition of Keith and Friends Quick Picks for the weekend of May 16th and 17th, brought to you by Town & Country Wines & Liquors, Route 32 in South Windham. We start with me, Keith C. Subway Series this weekend in Queens. Carlos Rodon bounces back to shut down a weak Mets lineup. Aaron Judge will have a four-hit game, including a dinger. Yankees roll over the Mets on Saturday, 8-2. Steve Smith, the Fen River Grill, says, in the battle of the Windy City, the Cubs beat the White Sox on Saturday, 5-3. Home runs from Alex Bregman and Dansby Swanson provide the punch for the win. And Jan Koivisto, the Chronicle, says the Sox have been playing a little bit better as of late, and that will continue on Saturday against the Atlanta Braves. Hayden Tolley pitches six strong as the Sox edge the Braves 3-2. And there you have it, Keith and Friends Quick Picks for the weekend of May 16th and 17th, brought to you by Town & Country Wines & Liquors, Route 32 in South Windham. Enjoy the weekend and the games. I'm Keith C. Wright. 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Cash only.
1: Family, community, economy. This is our town. This is where we live.
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3: 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It's helped my business through exposure. 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

0: 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Temps in the mid-60s. Rain should taper off overnight. We'll have a low of 50. Then cloudy tomorrow, 61 to 65. Sunny and beautiful on Saturday, 75 to 80. And even warmer on Sunday for Thread City Hop Fest at Chilson Square with temps in the mid-80s. 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

0: 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We do it every Thursday night. Charlie Pub Trivia. 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Always a good time. 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

0: 98.3 Street Beats. Here we go with another edition of Keith and Friends Quick Picks for the weekend of May 16th and 17th, brought to you by Town & Country Wines & Liquors, Route 32 in South Windham. We start with me, Keith C. Subway Series this weekend in Queens. Carlos Rodon bounces back to shut down a weak Mets lineup. Aaron Judge will have a four-hit game, including a dinger. Yankees roll over the Mets on Saturday, 8-2. Steve Smith of Fen River Grill says, in the battle of the Windy City, the Cubs beat the White Sox on Saturday, 5-3. Home runs from Alex Bregman and Dansby Swanson provide the punch for the win. And Jan Koivisto of the Chronicle says, the Sox have been playing a little bit better as of late, and that will continue on Saturday against the Atlanta Braves. Hayden Tolley pitches six strong as the Sox edge the Braves 3-2. And there you have it, Keith and Friends Quick Picks for the weekend of May 16th and 17th, brought to you by Town & Country Wines & Liquors, Route 32 in South Windham. Enjoy the weekend and the games. I'm Keith C. Wright.
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Keith C. Rice with Ella Langley and Choosing Texas coming up. Also got new Sienna Spyro, and this is Ed Sheeran. You should see the-

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There's a party going down tonight, Trolley Pub, 1245 Main Street, Willimantic. It's Keith C. Love to see you at Trolley Pub Trivia tonight. We usually get things going around 7:30. 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

0: 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There's something I want you to have.
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2: 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We start with me, Keith C. Subway Series this weekend in Queens. Carlos Rodon bounces back to shut down a weak Mets lineup. Aaron Judge will have a four-hit game, including a dinger. Yankees roll over the Mets on Saturday, 8-2. Steve Smith of Fenn River Grill says, in the battle of the Windy City, the Cubs beat the White Sox on Saturday, 5-3. Home runs from Alex Bregman and Dansby Swanson provide the punch for the win. And Jan Koivisto of the Chronicle says, the Sox have been playing a little bit better as of late, and that will continue on Saturday against the Atlanta Braves. Hayden Tolley pitches six strong as the Sox edge the Braves 3-2. And there you have it, Keith and Friends Quick Picks for the weekend of May 16th and 17th, brought to you by Town & Country Wines & Liquors, Route 32 in South Windham. Enjoy the weekend and the games. I'm Keith Seawright.
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3: 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Then The Drama with Zendaya and Robert Pattinson. 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
5: I'm not some champion. 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
2: Here we go with another edition of Keith and Friends Quick Picks for the weekend of May 16th and 17th, brought to you by Town & Country Wines & Liquors, Route 32 in South Windham. We start with me, Keith C. Subway Series this weekend in Queens. Carlos Rodon bounces back to shut down a weak Mets lineup. Aaron Judge will have a four-hit game, including a dinger. Yankees roll over the Mets on Saturday, 8-2. Steve Smith of Fen River Grill says, in the battle of the Windy City, the Cubs beat the White Sox on Saturday, 5-3. Home runs from Alex Bregman and Dansby Swanson provide the punch for the win. And Jan Koivisto of the Chronicle says, the Sox have been playing a little bit better as of late, and that will continue on Saturday against the Atlanta Braves. Hayden Tolley pitches six strong as the Sox edge the Braves 3-2. And there you have it, Keith and Friends Quick Picks for the weekend of May 16th and 17th, brought to you by Town & Country Wines & Liquors, Route 32 in South Windham. 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I'm Keith C. Wright.
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